I want a direction, someone to hold my hand. We all do, don't we? Someone that understands.

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We all do, don't we? Something that defines soul.

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Some will suffer silently.

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Open-minded delusion. What is it all about?

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1: No, there are some set things that I know, some devices that I know, harmonic devices that I know, that will take me out of the ordinary path, you see, if I use it.

And John, I gotta be abrupt with you. I gotta say like this, that your plane has been turned antenna-like, unbeautiful, on just about everything you can think of. And since the plane mirrors the personality, I guess you have some personal thoughts of that kind to say. And John,

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1: Deacon Sam Jackson, Old Pro Missionary Baptist Church. I'm coming for you to bring you a song. The title of this song is I'm Entered the War and I'm Victory Bound and I Can't Sit Down.

0: typical remains, merciful.
1: And not with you.
0: Dead,
1: beside.
0: Yes, yes.
1: What is it?
0: I'm sure.

California, if you're brave and if luck is on your side. Oh, but who's gonna shine a light in the darkest hour of your life?

0: counted the days she left like a prisoner, etching markings on my skin with an old knife, scratching.
1: Forget.
0: You see, I wanted the physical to match the psychological, and yet no matter how hard I dug, I still could not match that pain.
1: Regret.
0: I longed for reasons, I sung with demons, I sat in a dark, dusty room, barely moving, breathing.
1: Forget.
0: I chewed through my own umbilical cord attached to her navel. I wanted to be separate.

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I'm stuck in traffic, trying to find my way to a home that I've never known, on a GPS with no address. 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
0: I know. Sometimes I lash out, need to take a breath and calm down. Try to regulate, don't know how. Wasn't taught that in my house. Kids of my own, I stare back. Look at those smiles and feel sad. Hope they don't wind up like that. Stuck in this loop like I am. I